0: obsessed with a TV show and then your favorite actor decides to quit and the show suddenly sucks? Yeah, that's what happened when Steve quit the Black Crowes. But hey, we can always remember the good times. Like when Steve played drums on this song.
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0: Magic Man Heart on Steve Gorman Rocks. Speaking of Magic Man, Steve, have you ever met a magician that isn't creepy? Because they're all just a little bit off, just a little bit extra. You know what I mean?
1: I've only met a handful of magicians in my life, and I did feel like they're all a little off kilter. You know, there's something about somebody that can really commit to that world, that realm. And especially, it's like, I think the better you are as a magician, the higher the likelihood that you're just a little nuts.
0: Yeah, you're like maybe a serial killer underground. Like, there's something going on. There's something extra going on in your brain. Like, I don't get it. I pr-

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so hopeless. I ain't really sure, but it seems I remember the good times with just a little bit more in focus.

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0: 82 weatherology forecast brought to you by Egg Country. Chance of thunderstorms today. Otherwise, cloudy skies expected. Daytime highs approaching 81. Winds out of the east, 5 to 10 miles per hour. Lows dip down to about 62. Tonight, partly cloudy skies. Sunshine mixed with clouds at times. Tomorrow, high temperatures reach up to 82. I'm meteorologist Ulora Lockwood on KX92. Currently, 66.
1: North wind, 5 miles an hour. Still some rain off to our south. Doesn't look like we're going to see any more for the remainder of the day. We'll see, though. The Scorpions on West Central Minnesota's home for classic rock and roll.

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0: Joining us is KX92 Weatherology Staff Meteorologist Michael Caro. And Michael, we got a little bit of rain in the overnight hours and possibility of maybe a little bit more today.
3: Yeah, I think it's going to linger through, especially the morning time frame. Some scattered showers, maybe even a few stray rumbles of thunder at times, but I think we'll largely dry things out then by this afternoon. Maybe even, if we're lucky, a few peaks of sunshine returning later on today with those high temperatures still close to average for this time of year, right around 80 degrees by this afternoon. We stay quiet then for tonight, just stuck with some cloud cover there, overnight lows in the lower 60s, and back to partly sunny conditions to wrap up your work week on Friday, looking nice for any outdoor events or plans tomorrow with those highs up to 82. Could be a bit soggy, though, once again Friday night into Saturday, with some embedded thundershowers also a possibility. This comes as a developing low-pressure system looks to track in from the west. Saturday will ease to the upper 70s for highs. Sunday, the pick of the weekend, we're right back to full-on sunshine, a high of 77, and we stay quite comfortable temperature and humidity-wise even into early next work week, still hovering right around those upper 70s both Monday and Tuesday. Another opportunity for some showers and storms by Monday night and into Tuesday. For the Weatherology Weather Center, I'm meteorologist Michael Caro.
0: All right, Michael, we appreciate it. Have a great day. We'll talk again soon. 709, the Birthday Club is about 20 minutes away from now. 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

0: 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I'm Michael Wright from the Mission Mechanical Plumbing, Heating, and Air Conditioning Studios. Grand Funk Railroad coming up this hour. Also, the Eagles and more.
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It's the Real Estate by Joe Classic Rock and Roll Morning Show. This song was recorded during the sessions for Foreigner 4. They left it off the album. What the heck? Well, here it is, on the deluxe edition of Foreigner 4. Lou Gramm on the vocals,

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Here's some sports. The Twins topped the Baltimore Orioles 7-5 to win the rubber match of their series at Target Field yesterday. Minnesota took 2 out of 3 in the series, and they'll face the Philadelphia Phillies in the Field of Dreams game tonight. The Lynx swept the season series against the Fire with an 85-81 win in Portland last night. Minnesota has now won 3 in a row, and they'll visit the Las Vegas Aces on Saturday. The NBA has released the group play schedule for the 2026 NBA Cup. The Timberwolves open the tournament October 30th when they host the Clippers. Minnesota will also visit the Pelicans November 6th, visit the Thunder November 25th, and host the Grizzlies November 27th. And J.J. McCarthy.